The stakes are broken ropes, useless mud. The ties that bind, I can be bad poet, street poet, shit poet, kind poet too. Subway, almost 4

You're all welcome to sing along to this song, if you like. Some of you may know it.

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1: You know, I was wondering, you know, if you could keep on, because the force, it's got a lot of power, and

This is the story of foolish Prince Bass Fiddle and wise Jerry Kamau. As you remember last time, the prince was found without a dime on the Ponce Valdez, while Jerry watched from a tree.

interrupt this broadcast to bring you a special bulletin. Rock music fans all over the world are in mourning today. Jim Morrison, lead singer of The Doors, was found dead in his Paris apartment this morning. French authorities attribute the cause of death to a heart attack. Morrison was...